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Good morning and happy Tuesday to you folks. Kylie, Kylie, Kylie, we love a bit of Kylie Minogue. And of course that song was Tension. Hopefully you had a good Monday morning, and it's all about the Tuesday morning feels here at City Sound this morning. It is the 16th of June. Crikey, we're halfway through the month. Where did that creep up on us, hey? Crikey. There you go. That makes us halfway through the year as well, doesn't it? Pretty much exactly halfway through the year of 2026. Well, I'm at the very beginning of this Tuesday morning show, so welcome aboard. Thank you for joining me. You can be with me for the next 2 hours if you wish, taking you up to 8 a.m. and, of course, taking you up to Matt Sterry. Righty-ho, we've had Kylie. We're going to have up next Justin Bieber, and the song is Love Yourself. And immediately after that, we will be... I'll let you know how you can contact the station here at City Sound, of course. And in about 20 minutes' time, let's have some 80s vibes. Yes, all about the 80s vibes. Sit back, relax. You can do some dancing and some singing if you want. I'll do a little bit of talking along the way for the next 2 hours. For

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That was, of course, the super talented Charlie XCX, Chains of Love. That song was for our very own Emmeline of Chelmsford. Good morning. No, Colchester. Sorry, Emmeline, put you in the wrong city. It's, of course, Emmeline of Colchester. Good morning to you. Chains of Love, Charlie XCX. Up next, another big female artiste, Gwen Stefani. And Baby, Don't Lie.

It's 80s time now, and possibly, was that one 80s as well? M People Moving On Up. If it is, it's snuck in there by chance, because it's getting paired up with a couple of another 80s songs that I have chosen directly, because they are for 80s this morning. Sydney Youngblood, If Only I Could. Love that song. Crikey, it takes me back. Who was your favourite band of the 1980s? Culture Club? Was it Wham! Spandau? Possibly Duran Duran. Well, if it's Duran Duran, you might like this one. Hungry Like a Wolf.

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0: 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Loving, I'm living, so we turning up. 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

That was for Andrew in Ingatestone, Lizzo, About Damn Time. Do like that song? Of course we do. Now, this is where we're going to celebrate. In 2018, Jay-Z, Beyonce, they issued a joint album. Yes, they did. What's that, 8 years ago? Everything Is Love. So to celebrate that, let's have a little bit of Beyonce. No, we're not going to have a little bit of Beyonce. We're going to have the whole song. It's Beyonce.

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1: And now up next, and the last song of this first hour is going out to Grix in Croydon. He's been getting a bit of a rep for dropping some bangers on me randomly during the course of the morning. It's Early Doors, but we're going to go a little bit heavy here, a little bit dancey. Make sure you got it cranked up, Grix in Croydon. It's New Generation in your arms.

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1: Tech companies are heading out at the Prime Minister's ban on social media for under-16s. YouTube say it could push young people to less safe corners of the internet. Katie Hayman-Joyce is from the Molly Rose Foundation. She says a ban isn't the solution.
2: Looking at the harmful functionalities, the harmful and addictive features, and tackling those rather than banning certain age groups of social media, that's really the way forward.
1: It's been 10 years since the murder of MP Jo Cox by a neo-Nazi in her constituency. The Batley and Spen Labour MP was stabbed and shot by a far-right extremist in Birstall in West Yorkshire. The Jo Cox Foundation say her legacy should be used to unite people. Nearly half of parents with a child under 18 are in energy debt or worried about falling behind when prices rise next month. The End Fuel Poverty Coalition say some people are resorting to risky forms of borrowing just to keep the lights on. And Bukayo Saka says he'll gamble on his fitness to be involved in England's World Cup campaign. He says the only thing that he's focused on is getting the second star on the shirt. From Radio News Hub, I'm Frankie Hersein.
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That's a pretty decent title song if you've just woken up and joining me here at City Sound this morning for the early morning breakfast show. That song is, of course, Rise and Gabrielle. Yes, nice mellow way to start the morning if you have just got involved. And I said about an hour ago, it just dawned on me. So it's the 16th of June this morning, and it is obviously the year is 2026, which means we are pretty much halfway through the year. Yeah, we are halfway through June, which means we're halfway, yes, we are, we're halfway through the year. Crikey, hasn't it flown? Where will we be in 6 months' time? What will the world look like? Who knows? I can't even tell you what the world's going to look like by 9 o'clock this morning. Who knows? Anyway, I'm only going to be taking you up to 8 a.m. when Matt Sterry takes over this morning. It will be down to him for the next 2 hours after me to get you rocking or whatever you're doing this morning. Hopefully you had a good Monday, and we are going to set you up to have a good Tuesday as well. So I'm Stuart Calvey, the voice of the early morning breakfast show here at City Sound. Now, we're going to celebrate a musician's birthday today. I think it's a birth, not a heavenly birthday. One of the OJ's birthdays. I'm quickly trying to find it. Eddie Levert's birthday. I was going to do Tupac. It was Tupac's heavenly birthday today. I couldn't find anything clean to play, so I've gone back to the OJ's, and it's a song I really love. So I'm quite pleased, really. I couldn't play anything for Tupac, and I've had to go for the song is Backstabbers. After that, I'll remind you how you can contact the station here at City Sound.

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yesterday when you were walking. 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

Got some BPMs in that song, hasn't it? Yes, Peggy Goo, It Goes Na Na Na. That was for Dawn in Auckland. Good evening to you, Dawn. How are you? It is winter down in New Zealand, isn't it? Are you tucked up? Is it cold and chilly? It's all right here up in the UK. Right, we're taking you up to 7:30 pretty soon. It's 7:26. And Adore You, Harry Styles.

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Oh no, Matt Sterry's in the house at 8 a.m. this morning. He finishes at 10, and straight after him is Ben Parks with the Workplace Anthems, 10 a.m. till midday. That was Pink and Nate Roos, Just Give Me a Reason. That's for Julian and Nicola down the A127 in Upminster. Coming up next, Dermot Kennedy. The song is Giants. We used to be-

Forget, it is a rock thing that goes on a Thursday. No, Thursday, Tuesday. Tuesday night here at City Sound. Get my days mixed up. No, definitely Tuesday night's a rock thing that goes down. It kicks off at 7 p.m. with Ali James and the Ali James Experience, 7 to 8 tonight. Straight after that, Gods of What Rock, Wayne and Mark are coming in.

Don't forget, you can listen to all of our shows again on repeat on playback. Just go to Mixcloud. You can go to a website and click on the live stream link. We've made it absolutely foolproof. Even I can do it. So you can listen to us on the move wherever you are, whatever time of day it is.

was the last request of this early morning breakfast show here at City Sound with myself, Stuart Calvey. That was for the lovely Lucy in Thundersley, Natalie Embruglia, and the song is, of course, Shiver. Now, Matt, are you ready for this one incoming to you? My son's name's Gabriel. This song is called Gabriel. So Matt Sterry is going to be in the studio in about 5 minutes' time. The song's by Roy Davis Jr. and Pevin Everett. I absolutely love this banger, Matt. It's going to get you in the mood for the next 2 hours. I don't know, you're going to get all those listeners out there ready for their Tuesday morning. Whatever you're doing out there today, folks, stay safe, have fun, and always do it with a big, big smile on your face. Pleasure and privilege to have spent any part of the last 2 hours together. Whether you are a live listener or a mixed clouder, same place, same time tomorrow, shall we do it? It's a date, 6 a.m. tomorrow. It's going to be Wednesday, the hump day. Let's do it together. From me, Stuart Calvey, it is love, peace, and hair grease.

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1: Leading tech companies are raising concerns about the Prime Minister's social media ban for under-16s. Meta say teens could lose out on online communities. Katie Heyman-Joyce is a spokesperson for the Molly Rose Foundation, who don't believe a ban will work.
2: The regulator is weak. They're not going to be able to enforce this policy. Regulation is required, and this isn't going to do the job.
1: Sir Keir Starmer says social media is unsafe and a key driver of poor mental health. The captain of a captured Russian shadow fleet vessel is to appear in court over sanctions breaches today. Indian national 38-year-old RJ Pant is charged with supplying or delivering prohibited oil from Russia to a third country. Insect infestations, rats and leaking sewage in the workplace have all been reported by NHS staff. A new Unison survey has found that a number of staff raise concerns about dangerous and dilapidated conditions. And Scotland's Ben Gannon-Doak says it's been a rollercoaster build-up to the World Cup. He's had some injury woes, but says only a major setback would have stopped him from being there. From Radio News Hub, I'm Frankie Hersine.
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morning, you lot, and how are we? It is Tuesday. It is the 16th of June. And I've got to say a big thank you and a big shout out to the Stu Calvi Breakfast Show. You can catch Stu tomorrow and the rest of the week, Monday to Friday, 6 a.m. to 8 a.m. If you haven't tuned in and sort of give him a listen, then try, you know, if you're out and about on the roads, tune in. It will definitely play all your favourite music shout outs like we all do, that's for sure. Like I say, it is Tuesday. It is a very a big day tomorrow. There is two special occasions and I'll let you know what they both are. One of them is only special to me though, so I'll give you that clue. Now, I will give you the contact details just in a mo. Now, I'm going to kick off the show with one of my favourites. Me and my wife both like this tune, and I'm sure a lot of you do. It is

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1: Largely dry across the south and east with a mixture of cloud and sunny spells. Cloudier in the north with some patchy rain and showers in the southwest later on too. Highs today of 25 degrees Celsius.

White Lights, A Bigger City, CeeLo Green featuring a Khalifa. Now, like I say, I'm going to give you the contact details. This is a City Sound, so we are here all for you guys in Chelmsford and all the surrounding areas. We're just here to wake you up in the morning, especially the City Sound breakfast. So we are here to wake you up. If I can play your tune, give you a shout out, or maybe, you know, any birthday wishes, then let us know here at City Sound. We're here to make your day go with a smile, that's for sure. So it is Tuesday, we've got Monday out of the way. Now those numbers, the WhatsApp number is 07568 771 825, or you can email me right here right now at the studio, and this is studio@citysound.radio. come on, this

0: England are making their final preparations ahead of their World Cup opening match on Wednesday. The team face Croatia in Dallas. England and Arsenal winger Bukayo Saka says he's on a high.
1: It was an amazing feeling winning the Premier League. And now I'm here with England. I'm at the World Cup and that's all the focus is on, trying to win the World Cup and get a second star for the country.
0: Meanwhile, after victory at the weekend, Scotland are prepping for their next match against Morocco on Friday. Assistant manager Stephen Naismith says training is highly pressurised.
2: You've got elite players and group that have been successful, then you demand more, you demand a performance, you demand scoring goals, defending clean sheets, getting assists, so that extra demand's always going to be there.
0: We've also had our first real shock of the tournament as Cape Verde held Spain to a goalless draw yesterday. And in cricket, England begin their second test against New Zealand tomorrow without captain Ben Stokes. Head coach Brendan McCullum has raised concerns about his well-being after he and Gus Atkinson were subject to an internal investigation for breaking a midnight curfew. Jordan Cox and Sonny Baker will make their England test debuts at the Oval.
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Chris are coming in thick and fast, and some of them, if you can believe it, are football related. I wonder why. Now, there's lots of ways to listen to City Sound. 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Now, talking of requests, I've got Denise in Benfleet. Good morning, Denise. Thanks for your request. And of course, our player is Aperture and Harry Styles.

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0: 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Coldplay on the 26th. Give Me the Night, George Benson on the 27th. 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
1: Let's catch up on what's going on at Chelmsford Theatre. 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
1: Largely dry across the south and east with a mixture of cloud and sunny spells. Cloudier in the north with some patchy rain and showers in the southwest later on too. Highs today of 25 degrees Celsius.
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0: Your event or charity, email studio

That's One Republic and Runaway. Now, tomorrow is a big day, especially if you are a footy fan. So England kick off their 2026 World Cup campaign, taking on Croatia from a Group L. The kickoff is at 9 o'clock live on TV, and they're playing at Dallas Stadium in Texas. Now, there is a little bit of a fact. So it's a rematch of the dramatic 2018 semi-final where we played Croatia, and unfortunately we lost. They won, and the Three Lions tomorrow are out for revenge, that is for sure. So come on, boys, we're all behind you. You've got to pull up your socks, and do you know what? We need it to come home this time round. Now, talking of requests, I've got Greg in Basildon, Pete in Chelmsford, and Leo in Billericay. Now, we have, of course, I've got to play it, World in Motion and New Order. This is for all you England fans. Come on, England, you can do it tomorrow. Make us proud.

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Late Friday night with the lovely, and of course it was Katy Perry. Didn't she do the opening ceremony of the World Cup? I'm sure she did. I didn't get to see it, but I'm sure she was on the list, that's for sure. Now, Rebecca in Howe Green, good morning, how you doing? Now, she's contacted me and said, Matt, I love the footy, I love going out, and I love the fact that we all get behind our country. I'm going to let you into a little secret, Rebecca. Tomorrow, I am a year older, and generally, when you have a birthday midweek, nothing really goes on. So I am super excited at the fact that I can go out, and also I have an excuse because it's my birthday. So, hey, if you're out, let's enjoy it. Let's get behind our team and let's have a wonderful time and a big party. There you go. Up next, Shivers. I'll get some Shivers.

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1: The social media ban for under-16s is no silver bullet. That's coming from the Technology Secretary. But Liz Kendall insists the restriction will lead to significant change in behaviour. Katie Heyman-Joyce is from the Molly Rose Foundation.
2: This is the second largest consultation the UK have ever done, with the first largest consultation taking over 6 months for the government to respond to. So I think that's really evident how little the government have, you know, been able to grasp with this. So it's clearly a political manoeuvre. Keir Starmer's legacy will be one that fails children, ultimately.
1: Leaking sewage, rats and insect infestations are widespread in NHS facilities. That's according to a new Unison survey. Around 1 in 7 respondents said they'd been aware of vermin inside their workplaces within the past year. West Reading's promising new power plants, wind farms and data centres if he was to lead the government. The former health secretary is setting up proposals to boost growth in a major speech today. And Bukayo Saka says he'll gamble on his fitness to be involved in England's World Cup campaign. For On Radio News Hub, I'm Frankie Hairsine.
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Green Green Grass, George Ezra. Now, I have a lovely guy called Andy who's just messaged in, and he is taking his fiance away on holiday. Now, if you haven't worked it out, because she is listening, that is you, Claire. And yes, it's Claire, and happy birthday. He's just messaged me. He told me you was both in the car, so I know you're listening. So happy birthday. I've been told not to mention your age, so don't worry, but have an amazing trip away and have a great birthday. Now, I've just managed to have a little flick through on my phone. Now, you share your birthday with Tupac Shaker, 1971 legendary rapper, just slightly older than me. That gives you a little clue. Meryl Streep, 1949, breaking the Oscar winning actress. Stan Laurel. Now, I don't know if many of you will know Laurel and Hardy, but if you do, half the comedy duo. Stan Laurel was 1890. Wow. And Phil Mickelson, the golfer, major champion, 1970. Happy birthday, Claire, and happy birthday to all of those. Now, your request for your lovely husband is Jerry.

0: From the city of Chelmsford, we are City Sound. City Sound weather.
1: Largely dry across the south and east with a mixture of cloud and sunny spells. Cloudier in the north with some patchy rain and showers in the southwest later on too. Highs today of 25 degrees Celsius.

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1: England are making their final preparations ahead of their World Cup opening match on Wednesday. The team face Croatia in Dallas. England and Arsenal winger Bukayo Saka says he's on a high.
2: It was an amazing feeling winning the Premier League. And now I'm here with England. I'm at the World Cup and that's all the focus is on. Trying to win the World Cup and get a second star for the country.
1: Meanwhile, after victory at the weekend, Scotland are prepping for their next match against Morocco on Friday. Assistant manager Stephen Naismith says training is highly pressurised.
3: You've got elite players and group that have been successful, then you demand more, you demand a performance, you demand scoring goals, defending clean sheets, getting assists, so that extra demand's always going to be there.
1: We've also had our first real shock of the tournament as Cape Verde held Spain to a goalless draw yesterday. And in cricket, England begin their second test against New Zealand tomorrow without captain Ben Stokes. Head coach Brendan McCullum has raised concerns about his well-being after he and Gus Atkinson were subject to an internal investigation for breaking a midnight curfew. Jordan Cox and Sonny Baker will make their England test debuts at the Oval.
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Stay With Me, Calvin Harris and Justin Timberlake. Now, those requests are coming in thick and fast. If you've just joined us, good morning. This is Matt Sterry and this is the City Sound Breakfast, and I'm taking you up to 10 a.m. I'll give you the numbers again in a mo, just for the people that have just tuned in, but lock them in your head. Tattoo them on your body. No, don't do that, really. And put them in your phone and write them down. And just don't lose them, because even though if I can't get your request in, every other presenter and every other show can also do what I do. So you can send your request in, send your message, send your birthday details, send anything you want to. We will do anything think we can and the best we can to make it happen. Like I say, we are Chelmsford. This is City Sound Radio, and we are the voice of Chelmsford and all the surrounding areas. So listen to us, tell your family, and tell your friends. Now, I've got to play another footy song because everybody is super excited. This is for Ted in Springfield, Stu in Wickford, and Ian in Downham. And it has got to be the Lightning Series, the Dill and Skinner, and it's coming home.

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1: 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Give Me the Night, George Benson on the 27th. 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
2: Hi, this is Paul Dupree, and here's our local artist record of the week for this week. Grace Carver is a young singer-songwriter who writes indie pop songs that take a light-hearted view of her life's ups and downs. She's also a multi-instrumentalist and has supported many major acts on tour, including the Lottery Winners and Alfie Templeman, and she'll be playing at the Rock and Roll Circus Festival at Norwich, supporting the Kooks and the Fratellis. This is the new single, New Shirt.

0: Beyond Weather.
1: Warm in the southeast with some cloud and sunny spells. Cloudier in the north and west with some patchy rain and drizzle there too. Highs of 25 degrees Celsius in the south, but cooler further north.

Stereophonics and Handbags and Glad Rags. Now, good morning, Adam in Billericay. The request up next is yours, and I've got to be honest, I absolutely love this group. Now, don't go anywhere, folks, because it is literally time for me to go. But up next is my mate, my footy buddy, and it's Ben Parks. Workplace Anthems at 10 to midday. Now, midday to 2 p.m. is the City Sound Lunch with Dave Heaney. Now, the good old Roy Thomas and the 80s Hour, 2 to 3. We love Roy. Everybody loves Roy. And if you haven't listened to his show, get involved. It is great. And he does play a little game, the hit and miss game. And sometimes he doesn't even know if it is a hit or a miss himself. But anyway, it is fun. 3 to 4, the 90s Hour, Alan Chambers. And 4 to 5, the lovely Jenna Beckett and the Noughties. So don't go anywhere. And don't forget the numbers I have given you, and I'll give them out again. In fact, I'll give them out now. The WhatsApp number is 07568 771 825, and the email is studio@citysound. So even though I'm not behind the ones and the twos behind the desk, you can use that all day, every day with every other presenter. Now, Adam, I've got to be honest, this is one of my favourites, and I'm sure a lot of drums will be beaten last night. And it is She Bangs the Drum, Stone Roses.

Chocolate Girl and Deacon Blue. It is a time for me to say ta-da. Now, I've got to be honest, I do love my every Monday and every Tuesday slot, you know, and the reason why is because you guys make me feel so much love. You send me lots of messages, lots of requests, and it all makes it so worth it for me. So thank you for that. Big love back to you. Now, I will see you next Monday. Tomorrow, enjoy the football and come on, England. We're all behind you. Tomorrow, I'm also a year older, so I'm going to go out. And if you do see me, do recognise me, I am going to apologise now because I will be an absolute handful, that's for sure. No, I'm only joking. Come and say hi if you see me. Now, I am going to leave my pal Ben Parks with an absolute banger of a tune to start off the workplace anthems, and that ain't nobody better in a city. Have a great week, everybody. See you later. Ta-da. And also, stay merry. It's your mate, Matt Stereo. I forgot that one, didn't I?

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1: Tech companies are hitting out at the Prime Minister's ban on social media for under-16s. YouTube say it could push young people into less safe corners of the internet. Katie Hamer-Joyce is the spokesperson for the Molly Rose Foundation. She says a ban isn't the solution.
2: Looking at the harmful functionalities, the harmful and addictive features, and tackling those rather than banning certain age groups of social media, that's really the way forward.
1: Technology Secretary Liz Kendall says she knows it won't be a silver bullet. The Prime Minister is looking to step up pressure on Russia with a new package of sanctions. It says he attends the G7 summit in France. Measures will target Russia's shadow fleet and the finance networks used to circumvent other Western sanctions. A third of UK adults are in debt to their energy firm or feel worried about falling behind when prices rise in July. A new survey by the End Fuel Poverty Coalition found the median amount owed was £750. And Scotland's Ben Gannon-Doak says it's been a rollercoaster build-up to the World Cup. He's had some injury woes but says only a major setback would have stopped him from being there. From Radio News Hub, I'm Frankie Hairsine.
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Dreamer, Live in Joy on City Sound. Workplace anthems for a Tuesday morning. Thank you very much to Matt Sterry for his breakfast show on a Monday and a Tuesday. He'll be back next week with those. I'm Ben Parks and I'm here with 2 hours of great music to get you through this Tuesday morning. Coming up, some Inner City after this, some Disclosure.

tongues and cooking on three burners there. And this girl, sure you'll be hearing that played out on a load of summer barbecues this summer on, you know, as it's starting to get a little bit warmer, maybe this week. I think maybe at the start of next week might be quite warm. Hope you're enjoying the World Cup as well. There's been a few shocks, isn't there? Qatar getting a point. And also there was last night Spain only managing to draw with Cape Verde in their first ever World Cup. Great record now. Here's Massive Attack.

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Morning Workplace Anthems. Well, here's a little Tuesday teaser for you this morning. How a bit of World Cup themed. How many slices of pizza are eaten in the US every second? I'm going to give you multiple choice. 12 slices, 100 slices, 350 slices, or 900 slices. So that's how many slices of pizza eaten in the US every second. Was it 12, 100, 350, or 900?

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1: Former Strictly pro James Jordan says the recent culling of several Strictly professionals is to get rid of deadwood. Dancers Karen Hauer, Gorka Marquez, Nadia Bushkova and Luba Mushtuk will not be returning. Jordan, who was on the show from 2006 to 2013, says a shake-up was needed. David Tennant has joined the cast of the upcoming sixth season of Only Murders in the Building. He will step into the series alongside Nicola Coughlan, Jodie Whittaker and Jim Broadbent. The show follows a crime-solving trio played by Steve Martin, Martin Short and Selena Gomez, who have a podcast about murders committed in their swanky New York City apartment building. Dame Julia Donaldson's children's book, The Baddies, is to be adapted into a new TV special. The half-hour animated feature will star Gavin and Stacey actors Rob Brydon, Sheridan Smith and Alison Steadman. And Bonnie Tyler is out of a coma but very unwell, according to her official spokesman. The Welsh singer's been in hospital in Portugal after undergoing emergency surgery in May.
0: Live from the city of Chelmsford,

0: she's a sexy chick.
1: David Guetta, Sexy Chick, featuring Akon there, if you remember him. Learned loads of hits in the noughties, didn't he? And the showbiz news before that. I hope you got your showbiz gossip from that little bit there. We've got some classic Stardust coming up after the next one, but from Jill Scott. I thought thought she won I'm a Celebrity Get Me Out of Here a few years ago, didn't she? And she was in the England women's Euro team. Oh, maybe it's not that one.

0: Stardust, Music Sounds Better With You on City Sounds Workplace Anthems with me, Ben Parks. And if you wondered why that one sounds a bit like Daft Punk, then it was one of the guys from Daft Punk. He did it as a little spin-off band from Daft Punk, the great electronic duo from France. The answer to my teaser then, how many slices of pizza eaten in the US every second? 1,200, 350 or 900? What did you go for? It's 350 slices of pizza every second, or 100 acres of pizza a day. I wonder if that's going up during the World Cup. Maybe it's not, because I think you've got to pay about $25 a slice probably at the moment. Here's something that they might need in America to cool it down before England play tomorrow. It's Raindrops by Sash. Feels like the
1: Mesdames, Messieurs, le disc jockey Sash est de retour, retour, retour. Encore une fois.

10 City, that's the way love is. Almost at 11 a.m. It's 5:02, so you're almost through the morning here on City Sound. Another hour of workplace anthems to go to take you up to 11. It's Madonna, and she'll be voguing all the way up to the news.

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1: Leading tech companies are raising concerns about the Prime Minister's social media ban for under-16s. TikTok and YouTube say it could lead some kids to less safer areas of the internet. Katie Hamer-Joyce is the spokesperson for the Molly Rose Foundation, who don't believe a ban will work.
2: The regulator is weak. They're not going to be able to enforce this policy, and it's just going to take critical resource away from the existing structures that we have. Regulation is required, and this isn't going to do the job.
1: So Keir Starmer says social media is unsafe and a key driver of poor mental health. The UK has announced a new package of sanctions to step up pressure on Russia as leaders meet at the G7 summit in France. They'll target Moscow's shadow fleet and finance networks used to circumvent sanctions. Insect infestations, rats and leaking sewage in the workplace have all been reported by NHS staff. A new Unison survey has found that 1 in 7 think their workplace is unsafe. And a new play inspired by the life of the late Paul O'Grady is coming to stages next year. From Radio News Hub, I'm Frankie Hess.
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snap there. What a way to get the second hour workplace anthems underway this morning. Ben Parks here, 11:05. It is on a Tuesday morning, the 16th of June, isn't it? So halfway through the month. Some great tunes lined up in this hour. And what a track to keep us going. Duran Duran, Hungry Like the Wolf.

0: hope that you were spinning on your head like they were in the video and doing some sort of break dancing to that one. That was Run DMC and Jason Nevins. It's Like That, and that's the way it is. So here's another Tuesday teaser this morning. In the city of Gainesville in Georgia, what does the law prohibit being eaten with a fork? Is it peach cobbler, mac and cheese, fried chicken, or cornbread? What do they prohibit being eaten with a fork in Gainesville, Georgia?
1: Enjoy this trip.
0: Have a guess before we board the S Express.

0: Yeah, baby.
1: Beyonce and Destiny's Child, their Bootylicious on City Sound Workplace Anthems this morning, the voice of Chelmsford. So the answer to my Tuesday teaser then, in the city of Gainesville in Georgia, what does the law prohibit being eaten with a fork? Was it peach cobbler, mac and cheese, fried chicken and cornbread? And the answer was fried chicken. So they made the law in 1961 as a way to promote the city as the poultry capital of the world. Wonder if they're eating that in the World Cup. Maybe I'm making you hungry on this Tuesday morning, I don't know. Pizza, the first question. Fried chicken, the second one. And now, to wash it down, you can have a glass of cola with camel fat.

0: 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The voice of the city.
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That's a great tune there, Sigala and Sweet Lovin'. The only thing about the World Cup that I've been enjoying the games, but no highlights package during the day or no highlights programme. A lot of people have been complaining about that and sort of, I know everyone, they wanted to watch it online or something now, but it'd be nice if there was sort of a half an hour highlight show every day, maybe to catch up on those games in the middle of the night, you know, the 2 a.m. games. Maybe they'll bring it in for the latter stages of the tournament. Absolutely love this tune. DJ Fresh, Gold Dust on City Sound.

Janet Jackson, All For You on City Sound. Great track by DJ Fresh Gold Dust. Before that, I did enjoy that one in the studio. Don't forget, you can catch me on a Thursday evening every week with City Sports, talking all things Chelmsford City. Another new signing in the door last night. So, shaping up to be an exciting season this year. I'm having a bit of withdrawal symptoms now from it. Looking forward to some pre-season games next month, not too far away. And now, I think this song was written about me, wasn't it? Ultra Beat, Pretty Green Eyes.

Ultra Beat, Pretty Green Eyes there. Let's have another Tuesday teaser this morning. Which beloved movie character was almost called Luna Larry? I won't give you any options for this one, but I will give you a clue. Think Taylor Swift. Which animated character was called Luna Larry?

0: your entrance is grand. Red carpet rolls out, on the side they stand, worshipping you like a god and like a goddess. Somehow, you remain modest. Flashbulbs pop, paparazzi goes wild. With amazing grace, you walk and smile. They answer to your beck and call. You're flawless, after all.
1: Overqualified for a position. 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Premier class on a higher plane.
0: Everyone wants to know your name. Just like perfection.
1: Needs no correction.

It's the soundtrack of this show. They're absolutely flawless there by The Ones on this Tuesday morning workplace anthems. Almost time for me to go, but just I'll give you the answers. My Tuesday teaser, the movie character was called Luna Larry, was Buzz Lightyear, and obviously Taylor Swift has just got to number one with the soundtrack single to Toy Story 5. Yeah, that's almost Luna Larry it was, rather than Buzz and Woody. Dave Heaney's up next with the City Sound Lunch all the way through to 2 o'clock. He's got the record of the week, the Chelmsford Theatre Guide as well, coming up in the show, and the business news as well, if you're at work. And as well, we've got the 80s hour coming up at 2 o'clock with Royth, 90s at 3 with Alan, 4 o'clock the Noughties with Jenna, 5 o'clock Andy's back here with the Drive Time Show every weekday evening between 5 and 7, and The Rock takes over between 7 and 10. We've got Ali James and then the Gods of Rock. I'll play out with this one from a diva, Respect. I'll see you on Thursday night for more Chelmsford City news at 7 o'clock, or back next Tuesday.

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1: The social media ban for under-16s is a starting point, but not a complete solve, says the Education Committee.
2: We were also clear that a ban on its own would not be a comprehensive solution to the negative impacts of social media on young people's lives. So I welcome the government's decision to go further, in line with our report.
1: That's the chair of the committee, MP Emma Hayes. The government announced yesterday morning that social media would be banned for under-16s, with sites like TikTok, Instagram and Snapchat expected to be affected. The Prime Minister is looking to step up pressure on Russia with a new package of sanctions, and it's as he attends the G7 summit in France, where he's meeting with Ukrainian President Volodymyr Zelensky. Measures will target Russia's shadow fleet and the finance networks used to circumvent other Western sanctions. And Bukayo Saka says he'll gamble on his fitness to be involved in England's World Cup campaign. The Arsenal winger has been managing an Achilles injury, but says the only thing he's focused on is getting his second start on the shirt. That's the latest from Radio News Hub. I'm Matthew Dudley.
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1: We are City Sound. 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
0: Welcome to lunchtime. It's Dave with you through till 2 on City Sound. The voice of Chelmsford. Taylor Swift. The fate of Ophelia.

0: Love Is Easy McFly. Got a couple of greats coming up throughout the course of the programme. Kylie Minogue, Scissor Sisters, all coming up before one. Paul Dupree coming up after. Mark Ronson featuring Bruno Mars right here on City Sound.
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0: Hope you're having a good Tuesday. Hope you had a good weekend. More music on a Tuesday afternoon. It can only be City Sound Lunch.

0: Uptown Funk, Mark Ronson featuring Bruno Mars. So coming into that, I was thinking, I wonder what Paul Dupree's got lined up for us today for this week's Record of the Week. So we're about to find out. He's just coming to the studio. Over to you, Paul.
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3: Hi, this is Paul Dupree, and here's our local artist record of the week for this week. Grace Carver is a young singer-songwriter who writes indie pop songs that take a light-hearted view of her life's ups and downs. She's also a multi-instrumentalist and has supported many major acts on tour, including the Lottery Winners and Alfie Templeman, and she'll be playing at the Rock and Roll Circus Festival at Norwich, supporting the Kooks and the Fratellis. This is the new single, New Shirt.

0: really doesn't disappoint. Another great track from Paul Dupree. This week's record of the week, Grace Carver, new shirt. Thanks, Paul.
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0: Kylie Minogue. I'll be giving out all the information you need to know if you want to take part in City Sound at all. I'll give you local bands email and also email in general. I want to hear from you as well on 07568 771825. Good afternoon.

0: And that one there, SZA, Sisters and Laura. A couple of blasts from the past here. It's always good to hear them again. Now, if you're a local band and you want to take part in the programme or come into the studio and maybe perform live, having your music played right here on City Sound is a wonderful way to get you noticed. Now, we do have an email for you. So if you're a local band, why not email submissions@citysound.radio? That will be great if you can do that. And perhaps we could be playing your music right here on the programme. 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
3: 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A striking new production of Les Liaisons Dangereuses, starring BAFTA Award winner Leslie Manville and Aidan Turner. 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Coldplay on the 26th. Give Me the Night, George Benson on the 27th. 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

0: superheroes from the script. So I'm just thinking here, okay, if it's a lovely summer's evening, what a way to spend a wonderful evening than checking out the outdoor cinema. Yep, it's at Islands Park. Now, if you want to know more, you can go to the website adventurecinema.co.uk for more information. They have some wonderful showings, such as Dirty Dancing and various sing-along movies. So why not pack a picnic, bring a blanket, and find out more where these are showing, obviously, at Islands Park. But please check it out, adventurecinema.co.uk. It will be a good way to spend a summer's evening. It will be different. It will be good. Enjoy. It doesn't matter if you dance either. Just let your hair down and don't worry about anyone else.
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0: Ed Sheeran.

Young You from Kelly Clarkson before that, Ed Sheeran and As Is Am. It's basically what we do here around midday till 2, keeping the music very close to you. Music is the best policy. Talking isn't. Here's another one, Tom Jones in the Stereophonics, Mama Told Me.

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I've seen so many things, I ain't

0: Mama told me not to come. Tom Jones with a Stereophonics. Now you're probably thinking who you're sharing your birthday with today. I can tell you it's an actress, it's a singer, and a football coach. More in part two.
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mission of the

0: Crying at the Discotheque. Sounds like me from years ago when I was growing up and going discos. Now when it comes to the last song, one of those slow songs, and you're looking for a partner, and you go up and you ask the woman for a dance, and they point blankly say no. Definitely crying at the Discotheque, I have to say. Give that one up as a bad job, to be quite honest. So you get into grips with the World Cup, it's well and truly started. But I tell you what, I've been very impressed with some of the smaller teams in the World Cup. Cape Verde getting a draw with Spain, amazing result indeed. And also very impressed with Haiti, although they lost to Scotland the other day, they were very impressive indeed. England's campaign kicks off tomorrow, they're playing Croatia, and all of us will be watching, if you're allowed to stay up that late. If your eyes will allow you.
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0: Prisoner, Miley Cyrus, Dua Lipa. 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
0: But not before Demi Lovato and Hoosier. And then we'll be back with so much more music. Skies are crazy.

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1: Social media is to be banned for under-16s. The announcement coming yesterday morning has faced mixed reviews. We've been asking the public what they think.
2: Especially with the mental health, you see all sorts online, don't you? Like, people seeing suicide, people hearing about it, people seeing murders and all sorts. And it's so damaging.
3: Some of people are right on there, but I know there's also all the nasty comments that go on and things like that, which isn't always very nice, especially when they're so young.
1: Sites like TikTok, Instagram and YouTube are set to be affected. A new package of sanctions has been announced to step up pressure on Russia as leaders have met at the G7 summit in France. They'll target Moscow's shadow fleet, companies procuring Western technology for Russian military and finance networks used to circumvent sanctions. Sir Keir Starmer says they'll continue to work with allies to bring Russia's war machine to a halt. And Serena Williams will make her return to Wimbledon in the women's doubles with her sister Venus. The pair have been given a wild card into the championships. That's the latest from Radio News Hub. I'm Matthew Dudley.
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0: With you through to two. Think About Us, Sonny Federa, DOD, Poppy Bascom. Looking forward to the new single when that comes out, if it ever comes out. But it's a good start. It's a good start. Time for celebrity birthdays. Now, if it's your birthday today, everyone here at City Sound would like to wish you a very special happy birthday indeed. Hope you're having a good day in the office. Hope you're having a good day in general. And if you've got something planned, hope you have a great event, whatever you've got planned for yourself. Now, you share your birthday with actress Heather Peace. Now, she was best known in the soap opera Emmerdale and also the BBC One drama series Waterloo Road. She was also in London's Burning as well, and also a noted jazz singer. She recorded a 2012 United Kingdom Top 50 album titled Fairy Tales. It's her birthday today. You also share your birthday with the great soccer coach Jurgen Klopp, former Liverpool manager who won everything there is to win in the Premier League. And you share your birthday with Tupac Shakur. It would have been his birthday today. So something from him coming up.
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0: Happy birthday once again. Have a great day. Hit him.

Tupac. It would have been his birthday today. That's a collaboration with Elton John, Ghetto Gospel. So once again, a very special happy birthday to you from everyone here at City Sound. Have a great day and great afternoon. And from one great song to another, the Saturdays just can't get enough more music on a Tuesday afternoon. The voice of Chelmsford.

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0: Picked an historical moment in music history. Going to keep you in suspense for a little while. So, what year is it? Started on the 16th of June, okay?

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That's Texas in a Lifetime. Historical moment in music history this week, June the 16th, 1972.

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8: Oil prices have fallen sharply after US President Donald Trump announced a peace deal with Iran that could see the crucial Strait of Hormuz shipping route reopened. Brent crude dropped more than 5% on Monday to just over $82 a barrel, the lowest level for over 3 months. Stock markets also jumped higher in Europe and Asia as investors breathed a sigh of relief. London's FTSE 100 index rose nearly 100 points soon after opening, but slipped back later in the day. A third of UK adults are currently in debt to their energy firm or are worried about falling behind, according to new stats. The median amount owed to an energy supplier is £750. The energy price cap jumps up 13%, though, from July. Research has revealed worrying health risks and dangerous conditions in hospitals, clinics and ambulance stations. Unison says its survey of more than 19,000 NHS staff showed leaking sewage, rats and insect infestations were widespread in workplaces. And Manchester is Britain's top hotspot for growth in average house asking prices.
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7: Historical moment in music history coming up after Bastille of the Night. We're going back to June the 16th, 1972. A landmark album was released by one of the all-time greats of music. More after this.

of the night, Bastille. Time for a historical moment in music history, going back to 1972, June 16th for this particular year. David Bowie released his glam rock masterpiece, The Rise and Fall of Ziggy Stardust and the Spiders from Mars on RCA Records. The seminal concept album defined the era and peaked at number 5 on the UK chart. So we'll have something from David Bowie coming up very shortly. But it was also on this date, the 16th of June, back in 1967, the historic Monterey International Pop Festival began at Monterey County Fairgrounds in California. The 3-day event served as a first major rock festival showcasing legendary and breakout sets from artists like Jimi Hendrix, Janis Joplin, The Who and Otis Redding. But let's go back to the aforementioned David Bowie. We'll have something for him. Say it was the 16th of June 1972 when he released his masterpiece, The Rise and Fall, Ziggy Stardust and of course the Spiders from Mars. So we're going to have a classic from David Bowie.

0: So great from David Bowie. It was on this date, the 16th of June 1972, that he released his masterpiece album. City Sound Tuesday afternoon.
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1: Give me that, give me that love. Love
0: Sweet Love. Always think that they made some fantastic songs. Very successful. Just looking at the rundown for the rest of the day, some great programs coming up after me. You've got the 80s hour with Roy Thomas between 2 and 3. Alan Chambers will be here with a 90s hour. The delightful Jenna Beckett, 4 till 5. City Sound Drive with Andy Holmes. The Ali James Experience and, of course, the brilliant Gods of Rock show. That is a rundown throughout the course of your Tuesday. And if you want to know more about us, you can go to our website, citysound.radio, and don't forget, download our free app from your app store or via our website, citysound.radio. 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
0: Tom Greenan, Boys Don't Cry. I'm sure he appeared in Soccer Aid. Did he play Soccer Aid? Was he any good? Spare a thought for the Tunisian manager who got sacked after one game. Whatever next.

0: Boys Don't Cry, Tom Grennan. Now, Chelmsford has been awarded Purple Flag status for the 13th consecutive year thanks to its varied and vibrant and safe nighttime experience. The city's vibrant and rich mix of entertainment was credited for making Chelmsford a destination of choice, while the CCTV network was highlighted for its role in making Chelmsford city centre a safe place to be at night. Now, you can carry on reading about this story if you go to chelmsford.gov.uk. It's a great story. And it just goes to show that you can go out and feel safe at night. Well, Chelmsford being awarded the Purple Flag for the 13th consecutive year. Great stuff.
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0: Jennifer Lopez, If You Had My Love.

0: seems to be more of an acting role now rather than a singer. Jennifer Lopez, If You Have My Love. But I'm sure she's got a brand new album on the horizon. Good, wonderful. Well, we'll have some from Shakira and Wycliffe Jean, and we'll also have some from Sia featuring Kendrick Lamar, taking us up to two. Have a great rest of your Tuesday.
1: The soundtrack of the city. 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
1: The Education Committee has welcomed the social media ban for under-16s. MP Emma Hayes, who chairs the committee, says that the tech companies cannot be trusted.
2: We heard evidence from technology firms, online safety experts and bereaved parents, which made crystal clear that companies who make money from children's engagement cannot be relied upon to mark their own homework.
1: The announcement of the ban came yesterday morning, with sites like Facebook, YouTube and Snapchat expected to be banned. The Prime Minister, Sir Keir Starmer, said the UK will play our full part in getting shipping moving through the Strait of Hormuz. It's after Donald Trump has clinched a deal with Iran. Mr. Trump said the deal would see oil flow freely again through the Strait, which is a vital shipping route around the Persian Gulf. And Johnny Marr is releasing his first album in 4 years. The former Smiths guitarist will release his fifth album at the beginning of October. He launched his solo career in 2013 with the album The Messenger. That's the latest from Radio News Hub. I'm Matthew Dudley.
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0: Welcome along. It's the 80s Hour with Roy. Thanks to Dave for the past 2 hours. Emma, what have we got lined up for you this afternoon? Loads of great 80s music.
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0: Yeah, the House Martins and Me and the Farmer, bringing us up to our third track of the day. Yes, it's that time for the hit or miss competition. Was it a hit? Did it get to number one? Or was it a miss and didn't quite make it? Well, you have to decide when you hear the track. And then you can contact me, studio@citysound.radio or 07568 771 825. Tell me who you are, what you're doing, and whether you think it was a hit or a miss.
1: It's today's Hit or Miss. Was the next track a smash hit at number one, or did it miss the top spot? 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

0: Wet, Wet, Wet and Angel Eyes is our hit or miss track today. Was it a hit? Did it get to number one? Or was it a miss and didn't quite make it? You make your minds up. Let me know what you're thinking. 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Yes, it's Tuesday afternoon and we're having fun.
1: A decade of hits. We are City Sound.

0: Club, and it's time for me to reveal the answers to the hit or miss competition. Angel Eyes by Wet Wet Wet. Was it a hit? Did it get to number one? Or was it a miss and didn't quite make it? Well, back in 1987, it went up the charts and it went as far as number five. So that makes it a miss. If you said miss today, give yourselves a round of applause. If you said hit, go stand in the corner and talk to yourself.
1: All the hits. Yesterday, today, and the home of local unsigned acts. We are City Sound.
0: Human League. Keep feeling fascination.

and Human League, bringing us up to the time where I tell you what's going on later on today and early tomorrow morning. Right, let's start off straight after the 80s hour. We carry on dancing through the decades with the 90s hour with Alan Chambers, and then the noughties hour

with Jenna Beckett. Following that is City Sound Drive, helping you get home nice and safely with all the traffic news and what's going on around town, and the Itsy Bitsy Teeny Weeny Quiz. That's between 5 and 7 with Andy Holmes. Put your teeth back in, Roy. And because it's Tuesday, our specialist night, it's rock night, yes, after 7 o'clock. That's between 7 and 8. Ali James is along with the Ali James Experience, and he's followed by the Gods of Rock. At 8 o'clock till 10, with lots of rock music. I'll tell you what's going on tomorrow morning after the next one.

0: Yeah, Pet Shop Boys and West End Girls. Right, what's coming up tomorrow morning, bright and early at 6 o'clock? Stuart will be here to wake you up, yeah, with the early breakfast show. And then at 8, it's the breakfast show. At 10 o'clock, we've got Rebecca. Rebecca's in doing workplace anthems on a Wednesday morning. And then between 12 and 2, just before me, it's Matt Wade and the City Sound Lunch.
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0: David Bowie and Let's Dance. On Sunday, I took myself up to London, me and my partner. We went up to the Lighthouse, which is just behind King's Cross, really, to watch the David Bowie You're Not Alone exhibition. Absolutely brilliant. If you like David Bowie, it's worth paying the £25 plus to go and see it.
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1: 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City Sound.
0: Yeah, it's a decade of hits. It's the 80s decade with Roy on City Sound, Monday to Friday between 2 and 3.
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0: Brilliant voice of George Benson and In Your Eyes. We're coming very close to the end of today's 80s show. I will be back tomorrow between 2 and 3 with some more great 80s tracks. Don't forget, if you want a request, send it in, studio@citysound.radio or 07568 771 825. And it doesn't have to be an 80s request. If you pass through any other requests, I'll make sure they go to the proper presenters.
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0: Right, taking us up to Alan. We got a little bit of Bros. Yes, just a little bit. A whole 3 minutes of it. I owe you nothing. I should be back tomorrow. Alan's coming up.

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1: What are you talking to? You know, it could be anybody. When I drive, and also, there's been incidents of bullying online, and no child should go through all.
2: I've got a little girl who's 3 and then my little boy's 15 months old, and the idea of things getting worse and then when they grow up, what's social media going to look like?
3: We've been asking the public for their thoughts on the new ban on social media for under-16s. Since the announcement yesterday morning, there have been some mixed opinions on the ban. Sir Keir Starmer has insisted he and Donald Trump get on very well as he came face-to-face with the US president at the G7. It comes as leaders held talks about Ukraine and the Middle East. Mr. Trump says he has come to an Iran peace deal and it's expected to be signed on Friday. And England have suffered an injury blow the day before their opening World Cup match. Newcastle's Tino Livramento is expected to fly home with Chelsea's Trevor Chalobah in consideration to take his place. That's the latest here from Radio News Hub. I'm Matthew Dudley.
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That's Shania Twain starting off the 90s hour this Tuesday afternoon. How are you doing? I'm Alan Chambers, going to be here till 4 o'clock with the big hits of the decade, including the number one on this day in 1993. And we're going to continue with our Artist of the Week, Nirvana, with another absolutely storming track coming up near 3:30. So all that to look forward to. Sit back and enjoy as we bring you music from the decade that gave us One Foot in the Grave and Poundland.

That's Gabrielle with her rework of the classic Walk On By. Now, let's do the lyric test. I'm going to give you some words that belong to a well-known song. All you need to do is see if you can work out what that song is. So here we go. The words are, I woke up today with this feeling that better things are coming my way. Very positive words, but do you know the song? I woke up today with this feeling that better things are coming my way. Well, don't worry, it's not a competition, it's just for fun. I'll be playing that song in full just before four, but just see if you can work it out before then.

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0: 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Now, tonight in the city, a couple of things you might want to try out. Weaving for Everyone, something nice and relaxed, I imagine, although I'm sure I could make a mess of it, is on at the Patch from 5:30. 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And if you know something else going on in the city, please do let us know. 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

Time for us to play another track from our Artist of the Week. This week it's Nirvana, formed in 1987. In the late 80s, they got off to a good start, establishing themselves as part of the Seattle grunge scene. They released their first album, Bleach, in 1989. And their sound relied on dynamic contrasts, often between quiet verses and very loud choruses. They then signed to a major record label and found unexpected mainstream success with Smells Like Teen Spirit. That was the first single from the landmark second album, Nevermind, which went on to huge, huge success, certified 13 times platinum in America alone, and credited with ending the popularity of hair metal, whatever that is. So there we go. That is a bit about Nirvana, but let's let the music do the talking. Today's choice is Heart-Shaped Box.

0: A bit of an interesting end. That is Nirvana's Heart-Shaped Box, today's offering from our Artist of the Week. I have another one this time tomorrow afternoon. But we now need to check out your 90s musical knowledge just to see how qualified you are to be listening to this show. So here we go. What's the first single of the 1990s from Madonna? Was it Vogue? Was it Justify My Love? Or Hanky Panky? So which one came first in the 1990s? Vogue, Justify My Love, or Hanky Panky? Well, it's a good song, whichever one it is, and it will be here in just a few minutes' time.
1: The soundtrack of the city. 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

So how confident are you with that question I set for you just a few minutes ago? What was the first single of the 1990s from Madonna? Was it Vogue, Justify My Love, or Hanky Panky? Any one of those would have been good, but the first one out of the box in the 1990s was Vogue.

1993. Let's go back and see what was number one on this day. Indecent Proposal was the big film, and the first high-speed train travelled from England to France via the Channel Tunnel, which opened to the public later on in 1994. So that was going on in the news, but musically it was time for a little bit of reggae from the mainstream group UB40, and this was the first of 2 weeks at the top for I Can't Help Falling in Love with You.

That's the cause here on the 90s Hour. Now, close your ears if you are Clarkson's Farm fan and haven't watched the latest series. But yeah, the cause were live in the Farmer's Dog on the episode just a couple back. And well, what a great way to start. If you're going to bring live music into a pub, can't do much better than starting with a band like the cause. So many great hits from the 90s, and they certainly wowed the crowd in the pub. So you can put your ears back on now, and we're going to tell you about what's coming up later on tonight here on City Sound, because it is rock night. We've got Ali James and his experience between 7 and 8, and then Wayne and Mark will be in the studio, accompanied by the gods of rock in the form of multiple hits from the biggest rock bands ever. So there you go, two great shows to tune into tonight from 7 o'clock here on City Sound.

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1: So did you get the lyric test? Did you listen to those words and instantly think you knew the answer? I woke up today with this feeling that better things are coming my way. So what was that song? Well, it's a classic of the decade. It is Five and Keep On Moving.

That's it. It's time to put the 90s music back in its box for another day. The 90s Hour will be back with me tomorrow from 3 o'clock. Coming up later on at 5, it's Andy Holmes and the City Sound Drive. Straight after the news, it's another decade. The Noughties Hour with Jenna will take you through till 5. See you tomorrow. I'm going to leave you with Olive.

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1: President Trump says the peace deal with Iran confirms they will never have a nuclear weapon. At the G7 summit in France, he's given more details about the framework of the deal, which is due to be signed in Switzerland on Friday.
2: They will not develop, purchase, buy, or any other thing. They're not going to acquire a nuclear weapon. If they do, all hell will rain down on them.
1: Meanwhile, Keir Starmer insists the UK will play a part in reopening the Strait of Hormuz. The PM says he and the French President Emmanuel Macron are overseeing a group of countries who will work to get shipping moving again. The government's objecting to a proposed rescue deal for Thames Water. Ministers are concerned over a £10 billion rescue package. MPs on the Education Committee have welcomed the social media ban for under-16s. TikTok, Snapchat, Instagram and X will be banned from next spring. And it'll be Venus and Serena in the Wimbledon arena once again. The sisters have been given the wild card to play doubles. That's the latest from Radio News Hub. I'm David Hall.
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1: The UK is to help reopen the Strait of Hormuz. Sir Keir Starmer has welcomed the peace deal agreed between the United States and Iran.
2: We welcome the deal that President Trump has been able to get in this situation and congratulate him and the mediators on the work that they have done, because this is a really important breakthrough. At the G7 here, we've been discussing the details of that deal and how we get the Strait of Hormuz open as quickly as possible.
1: Back home, and former Health Secretary Wes Streeting has urged the PM to set out a timetable if Andy Burnham wins Thursday's by-election in Makerfield. It's widely expected a win for the Manchester mayor will trigger a leadership challenge. England fullback Tino Livramento has been ruled out of the World Cup. He's been replaced by Trevor Chalobah. And Prince George is to study at Eton from September. Kensington Palace has confirmed he will follow in the footsteps of his father William and his uncle Harry. That's the latest from Radio News Hub. I'm David Hall.
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Welcome along, City Sounds Drive, Tuesday night with me, Andy, through till 7. How you doing? Thanks for joining me. Hope we find you well wherever you are. Hope your Tuesday's going well today. And this is where we'll improve things the next couple of hours. Just forget everything that's going on. Just chill out, listen to the great music for the next 2 hours. 16th of June, today's date, Fresh Veggies Day. You need to eat 4 or 5 fruit and veg a day, don't you? So, fresh fruit veggies today. What's your favourite one?

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1: Outbreaks of rain will turn heavy and persistent across many parts of the north. It's staying mostly dry in the southeast, though. Warm and muggy for many, with a low of 13 degrees Celsius.

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2: France begins their World Cup journey tonight. They take on Senegal at 8 p.m. in a match which likely won't be easy for the French, despite being a favourite for the tournament. Finlay Kribolde is from Flash Scores and says France have some excellent players.
3: I think it's pretty difficult to look past France at the moment, to be honest. I think if you like look at how the club season's been going, if you look like Michael Olise at Bayern Munich, Ousmane Dembele at PSG, obviously Kylian Mbappe, Ryan Cherki.
2: Elsewhere, England have suffered an injury blow the day before their opening match. Newcastle's Tino Livramento is expected to fly home from the tournament. Chelsea's Trevor Chalobah is in consideration to take his place. Scotland's Ben Gannon-Doak says it's been a rollercoaster build-up to the World Cup. He went through surgery after the Denmark game that secured their place at the tournament. And in the tennis, Serena Williams will make her return to Wimbledon in the women's doubles with her sister Venus. The pair have been given a wild card into the championships as Serena continues her comeback.

0: Are you off out shortly, or are you on your way home, or are you just about to leave the office? Whatever you're doing, you need the latest travel news. We will give that to you in about 5 minutes' time after the City Sound Record of the Week.
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2: Hi, this is Paul Dupree, and here's our local artist record of the week for this week. Grace Carver is a young singer-songwriter who writes indie pop songs that take a light-hearted view of her life's ups and downs. She's also a multi-instrumentalist and has supported many major acts on tour, including the Lottery Winners and Alfie Templeman, and she'll be playing at the Rock and Roll Circus Festival at Norwich, supporting the Kooks and the Fratellis. This is the new single, New Shirt.

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3: Hello, M25 anti-clockwise, still closed, 28 to 27, the A12 to the M11, to recover and resurface the road after a lorry fire during the night, causing big queues, 29-28, and also routes from Brentwood, Harlow, Ongar and Romford as it diverts away. Now, a separate lorry fire that also happened in the early hours means you got delays between 27 and 26, the M11 to the A121 and Waltham Abbey. Now, it does mean the M11 north is slow, 5 layout and 60 M25. Elsewhere, the A13, that was shut with a collision between Five Bells and Stanbury Hope. It was shut both ways, actually. All now reopened. It is starting to ease off. Looking at other routes, the A133, slow wheelie to freighting due to BT open reach roadworks. The A12 north, now there's a breakdown 19 to 20A, and that's Boreham towards Hatfield Peveril, which is causing queues there. City Centre, St Andrews Avenue in Colchester, that's the worst bit around the city centre that's struggling at the minute. For Chelmsford, all approaches towards the Army Navy, Westway, Waterhouse Lane and Rainsford Road also struggling. And the 127 East slow going between the 176 at Oak Bridge towards the Fair Glen interchange. Also slow on the 132 at Nevenden Road. You've got a closure there because of roadworks. As far as things go for public transport, no issues right now. I'm Craig Birchall at the Essex Traffic Control Centre.
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And if you're on the website, across the world. Many options for you. 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So 7 o'clock tonight, we have 3 hours of your best rock music, starting with Ali between 7 and 8 o'clock. Then Wayne and Mark, the gods of rock, between 8 and 10 o'clock. 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

Outbreaks of rain will turn heavy and persistent across many parts of the north. It's staying mostly dry in the southeast, though. Warm and muggy for many, with a low of 13 degrees Celsius.

0: The Wanted. Glad you came. It's 10-6, Tuesday night from the Voice of Chelmsford City Sound. 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Tomorrow, 10 to 11.30. Confidence building networking taking place at Fate. 11 to 12.30 in Tune Social, happening at the Cornerstone Cafe. 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And on Thursday as well, 7.30 to 8.45. I'm going to sign up to this at one point. Dance to De-Stress. I think we definitely all need this, don't we? St John's Church Hall, if you want to go along to that one. 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

0: Every day of the week, Monday through to Friday, from 2 o'clock, we get the Decades Hours. Roy's here with the 80s Hours, 2 till 3 o'clock, 3 till 4. Alan takes over with the 90s music, and Jenna, she has the noughties music just before me between 4 and 5 o'clock. Monday to Friday, that's what you'll find here on City Sound. Always great to have your company. 10 to 6, latest travel news. We cross over to the Essex Traffic Control Centre.
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2: Hello, with the M25 anti-clockwise still closed from junction 28 to 27, the A12 to the M11, due to that lorry fire early this morning. Now, recovery is complete, but there's a lot of damage to the road surface, so that's got to be worked on, I would presume, overnight. There are long delays, back to 29 for the 127, and also slow around Brentwood, Harlow, Ongar and Romford as traffic diverts. Meanwhile, anti-clockwise, there are three lanes shut, 27, 26, and that's for carriageway cleanup, with a separate lorry fire from earlier, so that's causing queues as well. M11 London bound, long delays junction 9 to 7, the A11 coming towards Harlow North after an earlier collision, but all lanes have now reopened. Aside from that, just routine congestion really. A130 North, very slow approaching the A12 at Howe Green, and the A12 itself is busy between 16 Gallywood and 19 Boreham. There was an instance between 19 and 20 around Hatfield Peveril, that's now been dealt with. It's still a little bit slow around there. Just north of Chelmsford, you've got long delays on Beauty Parkway and Essex Regiment Way and Channels Drive. Just really slow around there. It may be traffic diverting away from the M25 closure, and all approaches towards the Army Navy are struggling as well. Also looking slow in Colchester at Cowdray Avenue and St Andrews, I can see. And another queue just popped up. A12 North, 2425. So that's Calvert and North towards Mark's Tate, trying to find out what's going on there. Public transport is moving fine. I'm Craig Birchall at the Essex Traffic Control Centre.
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Eeny, meeny, miny, quiz questions. Which means it's just before 6 o'clock, so one of these stones about to give you is true, two are false. Which one is which? Bit of fun wherever we find you. For those who haven't heard this before, give the answers about 10 past six tonight. So which one of these is true, which two are false? Number one, King George V kept all 180 clocks at the Sandringham estate 15 minutes fast, so he was never late for an appointment. True or false? Number two, King George I of England was fluent in German, French and English. True or false? And finally, of all Henry VIII's wives, all of them were related to each other. True or false? One of those is true. Two of them false. Is it King George about the clocks? Is it King George I about being fluent in lots of languages? Or was it Henry VIII's wives all being related? One true, two false. Answers in about 10 minutes. To the news while you're thinking about it, Eliza Doolittle, Big When I Was Little, from the voice of Chelmsford City Sound. Welcome along, how you doing? You alright?

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1: The MOD is investigating after shots were fired by sailors on board a Russian warship at a yacht in the English Channel. The incident happened this morning between the Isle of Wight and Normandy and involved the Russian frigate Admiral Grigorevich. The news comes as former Defence Secretary John Healey gave his resignation statement to the House of Commons, saying threats from Russia were stronger than ever.
2: There could be an attack by Russia on NATO as soon as 2030. Security must run through the government like letters through a stick of rock.
1: Healey and the Armed Forces Minister Al Khan stepped down last week over disagreements about defence spending. President Trump says the peace deal with Iran confirms they will never have a nuclear weapon. A deal is due to be signed on Friday. And it'll be Venus and Serena in the Wimbledon arena once again. The record-breaking tennis sisters have been given a wild card to play doubles at this year's tournament. That's the latest from Radio News Hub. I'm David Hall.
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5: Please don't stop.

taking bits of Michael Jackson. Love that song. Don't Stop Till You Get Enough. Don't Stop Till The Music is Rihanna's version with her singing over the top of it. Welcome along. City Sounds Drive. It's a Tuesday night. I hope we find you well wherever you are. It's 16th of June, today's date. Take your cat to work day. Maybe too late. You may have missed that one. But yeah, take your work to cat day. Make a note for next year. Put a lead around it. Take it to work. And how many times do we watch Zoom or Teams calls? Many out there, isn't there? The video conference, and you're sitting there and the cat's in the background having a snooze while you're trying to have a serious conversation with your team leader or other people in the room, and the cat's just snoozing, not really caring. And let's be honest, how many times do you see that and you go, I want to be that cat?

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1: Any outbreaks of rain this evening will turn heavy and persistent across many parts of the north. Mostly dry in the southeast, though, but warm and muggy for many. A low of 13 degrees Celsius.

0: Brian Adams, Cloud Number 9. Eeny, meeny, miny questions. One of these is true, two are false. Which is which? Did you get them right? Number one, King George V kept all 180 clocks at Sandringham Estate 15 minutes fast, so he never was late for an appointment. Is it true or false that? It's false. 30 minutes fast is how he went. Never going to be late. I don't know about you. It's one of the nice things. I really don't like being late. Occasionally it happens, you know, sometimes traffic gets in the way or whatever, but I do try and make an effort to get places early. I know some people, it's basically they have to be there early. However, I do know some people fashionably late, or just basically they're always known for being late. So now actually we say to them, yeah, we're going out, let's meet at 7, when actually we're meeting everybody else at 7:30, because you know what time they turn up. It's not just me, is it? Does that come on, you do it as well. Number two, King George the First of England was fluent in German, French and English. Obviously King George of England, yeah, couldn't speak English. Bit of a downfall on that one. So well done if you got that right. False for number one. False for number two. It is true. All of Henry VIII's wives were related to each other. Well done if you got that right. That was true. So, you know, virtual medal on its way to you if you got them all right. If not, don't worry. We'll see you tomorrow just before 6. And we'll have another go then.
1: 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The Sports Roundup.
2: France begins their World Cup journey tonight. They take on Senegal at 8 p.m. in a match which likely won't be easy for the French, despite being a favourite for the tournament. Finlay Kribolde is from Flash Scores and says France have some excellent players.
3: I think it's pretty difficult to look past France at the moment, to be honest. I think if you like look at how the club season's been going, if you look like Michael Olise at Bayern Munich, Ousmane Dembele at PSG, obviously Kylian Mbappe, Ryan Cherki.
2: Elsewhere, England have suffered an injury blow the day before their opening match. Newcastle's Tino Livramento is expected to fly home from the tournament. Chelsea's Trevor Chalobah is in consideration to take his place. Scotland's Ben Gallen-Doak says it's been a rollercoaster build-up to the World Cup. He went through surgery after the Denmark game that secured their place at the tournament. And in the tennis, Serena Williams will make her return to Wimbledon in the women's doubles with her sister Venus. The pair have been given a wild card into the championships as Serena continues her comeback.

0: 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Whilst you're doing all of that, let's get the latest travel news. Crossing over to the Essex Traffic Control Centre, just gone 20 past six.
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2: Hello, with the M25 anti-clockwise still closed from junction 28 to 27, the A12 to the M11, due to that lorry fire early this morning. Now, recovery is complete, but there's a lot of damage to the road surface, so that's got to be worked on, I would presume, overnight. There are long delays, back to 29 for the 127, and also slow around Brentwood, Harlow, Ongar and Romford as traffic diverts. Meanwhile, anti-clockwise, there are three lanes shut, 27, 26, and that's for carriageway cleanup with a separate lorry fire from earlier, so that's causing queues as well. M11 London bound, long delays junction 9 to 7. The A11 coming towards Harlow North after an earlier collision, but all lanes have now reopened. Aside from that, just routine congestion really. A130 North, very slow approaching the A12 at Howell Green, and the A12 itself is busy between 16 Gallywood and 19 Boreham. There was an incident between 19 and 20 around Hatfield Peveril. That's now been dealt with. It's still a little bit slow around there. Just north of Chelmsford, you've got long delays on Beauty Parkway and Essex Regiment Way and Channels Drive. Just really slow around there. It may be traffic diverting away from the M25 closure, and all approaches towards the Army Navy are struggling as well. Also looking slow in Colchester at Cowdray Avenue and St Andrews, I can see. And another queue just popped up. A12 North, 2425. So that's Calvert and North towards Mark's Tate. Just trying to find out what's going on there. Public transport is moving fine. I'm Craig Birchall at the Essex Traffic Control Centre.
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0: you are not a fan of the football and want to escape, you might want to go off to the cinema. Some films out at the moment you might want to go and see: Disclosure Day, a scary movie, Masters of the Universe, Obsession is out, Backrooms as well, Star Wars, The Mandalorian and Grogu. You've got Tuna Michael, mentioned him at the top of the show. That's still out and about. I totally recommend it. I saw it a couple of weeks ago. Brilliant, brilliant musical. Next week, on the 18th, you've got Toy Story 5 coming out. And the week after that, the 25th of June, Supergirl. Some of the films out at the pictures at the moment.
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0: 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City Sound weather.
1: Any outbreaks of rain this evening will turn heavy and persistent across many parts of the north. Mostly dry in the southeast, though, but warm and muggy for many. A low of 13 degrees Celsius.

0: sounds good at any time of the year, even better during the summer sunshine. Yeah, we're going to get back at the end of this week. It's going to be nice and warm at the end of the week. So crack open that barbecue again and invite me around. Thank you very much. Oh, you're most welcome. I'll be quiet. I'll sit in the corner. Olivia Dean, So Easy in brackets to fall in love. 8 o'clock tonight, Channel 4, Bake Off the Professionals. If you've not watched this so far, I just love it. It's where they get like the thinnest strand of bits of sugar cane and try and put like a 10-ton weight on top of it. And surprisingly, it always falls apart. Watch it. It's great fun. 10:45 tonight on BBC One, Iraq versus Norway in the football. So you've got Iraq versus Norway today, one of the many games that's happening. And 11:20 ITV1, Taken 3 is the film on that particular channel. Some programs on the telly tonight you might want to watch.
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0: soon to be playing at Central Park in Chelmsford. Well, soon, I say that, August. End of August bank holiday, isn't it? They're beyond. Loads of different artists. Going to be good fun down there. Busted as well, they're playing. But Craig David is the one I will see you at on the Sunday of the bank holiday weekend in August. Can't wait to go and see that one. Latest travel news now. For the last time tonight, we head over to the Essex Traffic Control Centre. It's just before 10 to 7.
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2: Hello. Well, the M25 anti-clockwise is likely to be closed all night for repair works after that lorry fire in the early hours this morning. So the closure is between 28 and 27, the A12 to the M11. Traffic being diverted off, and it's very slow, back to 29. Also, routes around Harlow, Ongar, Romford and Brentwood are struggling as well. Meanwhile, anti-clockwise, three lanes shut between 27 and 26 towards Waltham Abbey. That's with a separate lorry fire from early this morning. That's looking busy as well. Again, resurfacing works taking place overnight. Aside from that, the other route's looking much better now. A12, fine. A130 North, still a bit slow, approaching the A12 at Howgreen. But the other routes are easing off, I'm pleased to say. As for public transport, no reported issues. I'm Craig Birchall at the Essex Traffic Control Centre.
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Click on the listen again link. All the shows are on there straight after. You can go and listen to them. So if you like your 70s music, and there we go, one for you, Jackie Wilson, Adam's show every Monday night, 7 through till 9 o'clock. For me, Andy, catch you tomorrow, 5 till 7 o'clock. Been an exciting thing happening tomorrow night. Yeah, game of football. So looking forward to that one. But loads of things to look forward to between now and then here on City Sound. And tonight especially, Wayne and Mark, Gods of Rock between 8 and 10 o'clock. But kicking off 3 hours of rock music, Ali James after the news at 7.

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1: A Russian warship has fired warning shots at a UK-registered yacht in the English Channel. The MOD is investigating after the vessel drifted towards the frigate Admiral Grigorovich. The news comes as Britain's Chief of Defence Staff has warned the UK faces operational cuts without more cash. Air Chief Marshal Sir Richard Knighton says the defence spending review will have implications for the military.
2: It would be disingenuous of me to suggest that there is going to be no impact as a consequence of the settlement, and I will continue to make a clear and robust case for what I think the armed forces need in order to be able to be ready to do what the government asks of them.
1: The UK is to help reopen the Strait of Hormuz. Sir Keir Starmer and the French President Emmanuel Macron will lead a coalition of countries to get the shipping route up and running again. England fullback Tino Livramento has been ruled out of the World Cup, and Prince George is to study at Eton from September. That's the latest from Radio News Hub. I'm David Hall.
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4: Sound. Good evening, it's Tuesday night, it is 7 o'clock, it is time for that Ali James experience. And what will you be experiencing tonight? Well, is this first song by Crosses, or is it Hit Me Baby One More Time by Britney Spears? It's got the same melody, I don't know why. It is Vivian.

baby one more time. See, it just is. There is definitely something going on. They've nicked it. It's definitely not a secret. Unmistakable accidental Britney Spears. That should be a subreddit. In fact, it probably is, let's face it.

Wow, very special listener shout out time request. That was snappy, wasn't it? That was a snappy title. I should have it as a segment and have a jingle. But Mama Ali James is tuned in, locked in, and I am in the studio receiving your message. I don't know what's going on. I don't know what's going on, but thank you very much for tuning in. And yes, I hope you enjoy tonight's show. You're going to be very pleased to hear, Mum, there is no Radiohead planned tonight.

Don Broco there disappearing very suddenly at the end of that track. One thing about them, though, I mean, I know we were a bit annoyed as a listenership. I do listen to my own show just while I'm doing it, and we were annoyed that they haven't released anything for a while. But I have to say they haven't stopped touring. I thought, you know, they'd take a little break at some point, but they've just got unlimited tours in them, and I don't really understand where that energy comes from. Anyone who's been to a Don Broco gig will know what I mean. It is just mental from start to finish. I don't know how they do it, quite frankly, and it just seems to be like they've upped their game every time as well. Anyway, that's from the new album Nightmare Tripping. That was Disappear. Up next, some Muse.

That was Royal Blood with Boilermaker. Now, that whole album, the Typhoons album, is so good and properly good for nice weather. Good driving tracks, I'd say. Go and check them out. The Boilermaker, right? Every time I play that track, I'm like, what on earth is a Boilermaker? Just proves I've never had one. It is, for those of you who don't know, much like myself, it is a cocktail consisting of a glass of beer and a shot of whiskey. Now, I don't mean to be pedantic, but they do talk about a cocktail shaker quite a lot in that track. I don't know whether it's just because it rhymes conveniently with Boilermaker, but that is definitely not a cocktail that, in my head at least, would be shaken, nor stirred, really. I think it would just kind of amalgamate into, well, a waste of a pint and a good shot of whiskey, but anyway, there you go. Educated. See, this is an education show as well.

Dead Pony with Eat My Dust, everyone's favourite drum and bassy, heavy metal-y. Well, no, I mean, Pendulum do it well as well, don't they? We heard Pendulum right at the beginning with my fantastic cat noise. Did you like it? I thought I did well. It sounded like, for a second, I don't want anyone to panic, like there was an actual cat in the studio. I just want to assure you that there's not, especially my any co-presenters that might be listening, do not worry. Do not stress, I have not brought an actual cat in. That was just me, just pure raw talent. Speaking of raw talent, I've just fixed the fan. We have a studio fan, and it was a bit poorly. It was making a distressed helicopter noise. Those of you who haven't experienced a faulty fan will know exactly what noise I'm on about. I've just fixed it. So, I mean, I feel really good. So, thank you. Thank you. I'm sure you're all applauding at home. I appreciate it. No, you're the best.

0: not requested, but I'm going to dedicate that one to Dave, currently tuned in. Thank you very much for your support, as always, and for messaging me, keeping me sane as well. It is much appreciated, my unofficial producer and all-round radio guru. That was Carnival with Themata. And yeah, definitely a band that I'm getting more and more into as well. Don't know how many times you've recommended them, Dave, but it is finally happening. You know, sometimes it takes a little while, that's fine.
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7: That is a great song. 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
9: Oh, hey, oh, hey. Yeah, I agree. 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
0: I thought we'd revisit the little collaboration between Nine Inch Nails and Boys Noize, aptly called Nine Inch Boys, Nine Inch Noize. This is from their Nine Inch Noize album. This is Vessel.

So that crowd song, that crowd noise isn't actually part of the track at all. It is just happening in the studio, of course. Especially now I've got my fan. This next one is Sleep Token. Here is The Offering.

It all began, and up next I've got a wonderful garage laptop rock Canadian band for you, Cleopatrick, up next from their latest album Scrap, after they did their Fake Moon album, which wasn't greatly received. It was a bit of a change of vibe, and then they did a U-turn while they were on tour, managed to pull all of these tracks out of their bums somehow, and drop this whole album, which is great. I like them both, different reasons. This one is definitely easier to gig to. Here is Burnaphone.

0: There you go. What do you think? Cleopatrick there, Burnaphone, and it is a good gig track, one to get covered in beer to. And I can imagine this is as well. Haven't had the pleasure yet, but unbeatable. Linkin Park, Points of Authority.
1: Forfeit the game before somebody else takes you out of the frame and put your name to shame.

0: That was Linkin Park with Points of Authority from the awesome album Hybrid Theory. And what an incredible, timeless album that is. I might go back and revisit it, actually. I pick out the odd track, but I think it's time for a proper listen through.
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0: Apparently, they also absolutely smashed it at Download at the weekend. I'll let the boys, Wayne and Mark, tell you all about it, because they're on next, taking you through till 10 o'clock, and we can find out whether they've been on any Ferris wheels as well over the weekend. Now, my next track is going to be my final track of the evening. It is from an awesome little band called Arcane Roots. I say little, they have actually grown in size. Great. Wayne, he's doing a little dance next to the window. Silly sausage, what was he doing? I'm gonna do this in your show. But they have grown by two members. That sounded oh no, it's all going wrong. They've grown by two band people, and they are reforming. They've released one new track. They did a little Q&A last week, and they confirmed one of the big questions was new album coming soon. They said no new album. So we might get an EP is what I'm hoping for. It's the next best thing. But they said new music either this week or next, which is very exciting. Obviously, keep your eyes and ears peeled. They seem to always release during the middle of the week, which is really annoying for me, because my show's on a Tuesday. No good music comes out on a Tuesday. But yes, we're going to do a little chant because we want them to release something new, but we're not going to say we want them to release a new album. We're going to downscale it, be a bit more modest with it, and ask for an EP. So we do believe that Arcane Roots are going to release an EP soon. We do. And hopefully, in the same way that it worked for Tinkerbell, it will work for Arcane Roots. I'm going to leave you with this one. Here is Indigo. And then the boys are going to take you through till 10. Thank you very much for tuning in. I've been Ali James. I'll be back same time, same place next week. But in the meantime, be safe, be seen.

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1: Evening all.
0: Hope you've had a fantastic weekend. I know I certainly did, Mark.
1: Yeah, I had an okay weekend. Not jealous at all.
0: Yeah, so if you don't know, I was at Download for the Saturday. Instead of the full weekend, which I really wanted to do, I was just there for the Saturday show. And what a fantastic day it was too.
1: I wasn't.
0: So, we have got a cracking show lined up for you tonight. And we're going to started to show off there with AC/DC Rock and Roll Damnation, Mark.
1: Yeah, classic tune.
0: Absolute classic cracking track. Yeah, totally. And you've got some more classics coming up. But before we go there, massive thank you to Ali James for keeping the studio nice and warm. Hope you guys enjoyed his show. Mark?
1: Yes, next up is Alice Cooper.
0: Oh, one of my favourites.
1: Absolutely. And this is a cracking track, Billion Dollar Baby.

0: There we have Mr. Alice Cooper. Of course, Billion Dollar Babies. Mark, what year was that one, sir?
1: That was 1973 and features Scottish folk singer Donovan in backing vocals.
0: Wow, who'd have thunk it?
1: Who'd have thunk?
0: Who'd have thunk it? And we're staying in the same year, Mark, for this next one?
1: Yes, a bit of Vagabonds of the Western World. This is Thin Lizzy.

0: Ah, the Amazing Thin Lizzy. A band I have always wanted to see.
1: Yeah, they're one of the few I missed and I regret it.
0: Nah, indeed, indeed, indeed. Right, we're going to go back a couple of years now to the best year of the 70s. Has to be the best year of the 70s because it's the year I was born.
1: So
0: we're not going to say the year because...
1: Makes you look old. Not as old as me, obviously.
0: Obviously. So this is Deep Purple with Demon Eyes.

0: There, Mark, the mighty Led Zeppelin.
1: Absolutely, 1971 track off the first album there.
0: Fantastic. Now, what we got up next? Another classic, I believe.
1: Yep, a bit of early Black Sabbath. This is Fairies Wear Boots.

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0: There, what a track that was. The Big Brother and the Holding Company and Mark featuring.
1: Obviously, lead vocalist there was Miss Janis Joplin, and what a voice she has.
0: Yeah, absolute stunning voice. And that was back in the late 60s, I believe, Mark.
1: Yep, 68.
0: Wow, we're going to stay in the 60s now for this next one?
1: Yeah, same year, I think. So this is Joe Cocker and a cover of a Beatles track.

0: Yeah, great cover version here by Mr. Joe Cocker. Yeah, great tune.
1: And featuring a certain Jimmy Page on guitar.
0: Well, there you go.
1: Yes, indeed.
0: So you're the intelligent one tonight, Mark.
1: It doesn't take a lot, does it?
0: Not necessarily tonight either. Most nights you're the intelligent one. We've been fairly mellow.
1: We have.
0: For the start of the show. I like it. Now, Mark, what we got up next, this is a band that I wish I'd seen.
1: Yeah, well, you probably still can. It cost an arm and a leg. This is from 1978. This is the Rolling Stones and Miss You.

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0: There, that was, of course, Mr. Bruce Springsteen with Born to Run. Now, Mark, I was really surprised how old that track was.
1: Yeah, 1975, from one of his early albums. I think it might have been his second.
0: Yeah, I didn't think it was as old as that. But there you go. It just goes to show how timeless some music is.
1: Yeah. Cool. Great. And we're going a year earlier now.
0: A year earlier?
1: To the mighty Aerosmith. And Same Old Song and Dance.

0: Yeah, cracking tune. Absolutely love that one from Aerosmith. One of my favourites.
1: Yeah, good tune.
0: Fantastic tune. Hope you've all been keeping well. Time is ticking on. We're cracking along with the show, and we've still got loads and loads of good music for you. Mr. O, how can people reach out to us tonight?
1: They can contact us on WhatsApp on 07568771825 or email the studio at citysound.radio. And obviously, they can also contact us on our Facebook Messenger at Gods of Rock Show.
0: Fantastic. Thank you very much. Right, should we do a little bit of Pat Benatar now with this absolute classic?
1: Yes.

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0: Now, what a beautiful track that is. A new one there, Mark?
1: Yeah, and it's the opening track off Evanescence's new album. Good album.
0: Yeah, it's called Sanctuary. Yeah, great album, great artist as well. What a beautiful song. And you got lots of new music for me, Mark.
1: Yep, lots of new tracks coming up. And this is off Taria's new album. This is The Trace Outlives.

0: Brilliant. Should we make it a trio of female artists, Mark?
1: Yeah, absolutely.
0: Go on and do the honours and introduce this one, Mark.
1: This is the new track from The Warning and Ritual.

0: There, that was the fabulous Jared James Nichols. He's been around for quite a while.
1: Yeah, and that's off his new album.
0: Fantastic. We're spoiling you guys tonight, Mark.
1: We try.
0: Loads of new music. Have we got any more new music, Mark?
1: Yep. Up next, this track is from Rachel Bolan, the Skid Row bassist, his new solo album. And this track features Nuno Bettencourt.

0: Yeah, fantastic. That was Avatar with their latest track off their new album. Mark's picked loads of fantastic tracks for you this week, and we want to know what you think of them. So don't forget, you can contact us in the studio, studio@citysound.radio, or you can WhatsApp us in the studio, and that's on 07568 771825. Let us know what you think of these new ones. Mark, another new one.
1: Yeah, a new track from Mr. Manson. This is Exit Wound.

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0: There we are, and that was the 69 Eyes, a Finnish goth rock band who's been around since 1989, and that track features Steve Stevens of Billy Idol fame. Next up is a track we're playing for Dave. He requested this a couple of weeks ago, but we couldn't get it in the show.
1: That was my fault, because I'd done the download show.
0: Yeah.
1: Because I went to download Saturday, Mark.
0: Yeah, all right. This is August Burns Red and Cerebral Malfunction.

0: Yeah, cracking tune. Great request, Dave. Very, very good. Sorry I didn't play it the other week. Mark, up next.
1: Yes, up next is a new track from the Cancer Bats.
0: Another new track.
1: I know. We are coming towards the end of the new tracks, but this one's from the Cancer Bats, and it is Longtooth.

0: And that was from those lovely gentlemen from Hassonville. It's our final new track of the evening, Mark.
1: Yep, they're releasing an album on the 1st of October later this year, just in time for us to see them live later in the year.
0: Indeed. Well, where's that now? Who's supporting them?
1: Might be Black Spiders.
0: So, yeah, we got a little gig later in the year with Hassonville and Black Spiders, and what a great couple of bands they are as well. I'm looking forward to that new album coming out. I may have already pre-ordered the vinyl.
1: Excellent.
0: So, yeah, looking forward to that coming. So now we're going back to some classics, Mark.
1: Yep. We're finishing with a classic of trio of British metal from the 80s. This one we're seeing at Bloodstock.
0: Can't wait.
1: Yes, this is Saxon and Thunder.

0: So there, that was Saxon, who are headlining the Thursday stage at Bloodstock.
1: Yes.
0: So, yeah, an extra at Bloodstock this year. Let us know if you're coming to Bloodstock this year. It'd be great to see any of you there. Come and say hello. We'll be the drunk ones at the front of the stage somewhere.
1: Probably.
0: Mark, another Bloodstock headliner now.
1: Absolutely. This is from one of the great albums of the 1980s, Screaming for Vengeance. This is Judas Priest and Bloodstone.

0: Yeah, the mighty Judas Priest. And almost the song to end the show with. We got one more for you. And that is our time this week.
1: Flown by.
0: Thank you for listening to us. All our nonsense and mellow start, some fantastic new tunes and a few classics at the end. So, great playlist.
1: It's not all just thrown together, you know.
0: Well, ish.
1: Might look it.
0: it might be next week. I'm on my own. So you have been listening to the Gods of Rock Show with Wayne and Mark here at City Sound. Hope you've enjoyed it. Don't forget, you can listen again back on Mixcloud to all of the City Sound presenters and all our specialty shows, obviously including ours, which is the best one of the lot. But I would say that. So all I can say now is good night.
1: Night all.
0: And Mark, what will you plan us out with tonight?
1: As we usually do, this is a bit of Iron Maiden and Sanctuary from the Law.

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1: Need that spring clean feeling all year round? 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
1: 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With artists like Oasis and Blur, S Club 7, Britney Spears and massive hits from George Michael, Madonna, Michael Jackson and so many more, the 90s is absolutely packed with great music, and therefore it is only natural we have a whole hour every day of the week, the 90s hour, full of that great music. So join me, Alan Chambers, Monday to Friday afternoons 3 until 4 for the 90s hour on City Sound.
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From DAB to online, from smart speakers to our phone app, listen to the best tunes and local artists.